0: This is my station.
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3: 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As sete. Melhores.
1: Ok.
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4: 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Olivia Dean. BTS. Hey,
1: Number
4: 5. Benson Boone.
1: Number
4: 4. Sabrina Carpenter.
1: Number
4: 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Teddy Swims.
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4: 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Gracie Abrams. Taylor Swift.
3: As sete melhores. 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

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Oh my, my, oh my, my love, I take one look at you, you're taking me out.

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It's like 10,000 spoons when all you need is a knife. It's meeting the man of my dreams and then meeting his beautiful wife. And isn't it ironic? Don't you think?

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See you at the bar, you was hardly talking. That's when I knew that your heart was scarring. Friends to lovers need a part to star in. Like, wait, babe, let me ask your pardon.

everyone. Got to help, well, we got to help, yeah. There's no need to cry, yeah. Got to help, well, we got to help, yeah.